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We are 103.5 The Weasel. 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It's called Say So.

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1: My allergies killing me. I was outside like all weekend. Wrapped up my flag football season. I was coaching. It's like 8, 9, 10 year olds.
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2: 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Are you coaching?
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How a better man became a hero. 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Clint Black. 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

0: The Low Country's number one for new country. We are 103.5 The Weasel. And we're blowing out cash all week.
1: Oh, my God. No way.
0: You got a shot to win $1,000. Seriously. Believe it. All you got to do is hear them keywords and answer them on our website. Really excited for our special guest. Our girl, Ashley McBride, is joining us next.

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1: And we appreciate you letting us be a part of your Monday night. Special guest hanging with us, our girl Ashley McBride. More with her in just a few minutes. 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All right. There's Bailey Zimmerman on now.

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103.5 The Weasel got Wayne D and Tay celebrating the legend that is Willie Nelson hitting Firefly Distillery this Saturday. Last shot at winning some tickets. You can weasel your way into that show. 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
2: 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Yeah. So Hannah Harper, winner of American Idol, is set to perform and make her debut on June 1st.
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1: 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How a better man became. Award shows in the 90s. Clint Black. 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
1: 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It's called In the Fields. 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

Weasel, Wayne D. And this weekend, it's finally Memorial Day weekend, man. We're kicking off summer in a huge way with our friend Nico Moon. He's got a massive two-day music festival. Got the vibes, a good energy, and more. 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

103.5 The Weasel got Wayne D and Tay celebrating the legend that is Willie Nelson hitting Firefly Distillery this Saturday. Last shot at winning some tickets. You could weasel your way into that show. 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
2: 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Award shows in the 90s. 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
1: Granger, Todd Phillips, Central Texas, carrying some powder up north. Just want to say thank you for what you do at night. Have a good night.
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1: Okay, here's our topic of the hour. If you had one more meal to eat, death row meal, what would it be? 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

103.5 The Weasel. Okay, continuing this conversation, we're calling this death row last meal. The warden comes in and says, hey, you get one last meal, and that's the last one you get. What are you picking? 866-607-8383.

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1: Hey, Granger, my name is Cody. I'm calling from Tulsa, Oklahoma. Just calling to see how you're doing. 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

103.5 The Weasel. 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Earl's going to share this dumb criminal story with us next.

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10: Hey, thanks for starting your Tuesday here with me on After Midnight. Y'all, what's up? I'm Granger Smith, your host. I have some things that went down on this day in history I want to talk about coming up, plus some Nashville news with Ann Hudson. She's going to talk about her favorite stars out there in Nashville and what they're up to. All of this here early on a Tuesday. I'm glad you're with me. Keep that station here.

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0: talking about history. And he's even got the diploma to prove it. 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

Number one for New Country 103.5, The Weasel. I brought this up last hour. I'm still looking for your phone call. 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
1: Hi, my name is Frida. I work the night shift at a retirement resort community in Tucson, Arizona. And I'm just calling to say good morning.
0: Thank you so much, Rita. I appreciate your good work, and I'm glad you listen to After Midnight while you do it.

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Okay, topic of the hour, what is your ice cream truck order? I don't know how many years it's been since you saw an ice cream truck, but what are you ordering there? Do you remember? 866-607-8383. It's not a

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1: 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Yeah, a grenade launcher. Earl Dibbles Jr. is going to share this true dumb criminal story with us next.

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0: Now check out this good news story. Alexander opened his Detroit taco shop at just age 19 using his own savings and graduation money. And then by April, he was days away from closing for good. In this last-ditch effort, he posted a simple 30-second video on TikTok sharing his story honestly. The response was overwhelming, and within days, lines of customers were stretching all the way around the door and around the block. It's crazy. Sometimes all it takes is one honest moment and then a community ready to show up. And that is good news.
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0: Number one for New Country 103.5, The Weasel. Ann Hudson coming in with the latest Nashville updates. And what do you have for us today?
1: Oh, well, this is a new fun fact, Granger, involving Dolly Parton and Willie Nelson. I'll explain coming up in your Nashville news.

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1: What happens after midnight? Stories get deeper. 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Thanks so much for being a part of the After Midnight family.

Number one for new country, 103.5 The Weasel. On this day in 1979, the Bellamy Brothers hit number one with If I Said You Had a Beautiful Body. And yes, it started as a pickup line. We'll talk about that in history, plus some other things that went down on this day coming up in just two songs.

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2: Hey, Granger, it's Ricky from Panama City. Just headed into the office, listen to your show every morning. Thanks, man.
1: Well, thank you, Ricky. Appreciate the encouragement, brother. Beautiful place you live there. Thanks for listening.

0: 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Next up, Ann Hudson joining us to dish out some Nashville news. Ann, what's on deck?
1: Oh, well, this is a new fun fact, Granger, involving Dolly Parton and Willie Nelson. I'll explain coming up in your Nashville news next.

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1: 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And Granger is bringing the soundtrack to your overnight. 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
6: Hey, what's up, everybody? Welcome to Tuesday's show. 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
7: Morning.
6: We got a grandma fighting off an intruder. 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
7: Yeah.
6: We got a guy drinking an energy drink, and what he found in the energy drink.
3: Yeah.
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6: Are you... Willy Wonka, ever heard of it?
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3: Oh, a golden ticket?
6: Something Ooh. Like that. It's bad. No, it's bad.
3: Okay.
6: Yeah, it's bad. We're going to do that as well. But we got a massive show today. We got Clint Black coming in. Because I'm leaving here.
3: Better man.
6: So that'd be good. Let's get the show started now.

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1: Flair for the dramatic.
2: Okay. Yeah, good. Like, they were actually stopping to do something good, and in the end, they did something great. Mm-hmm. That's a pretty good one. That is what it's all about.
3: That was Tell Me Something Good.

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1: 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I am the At Work Guy, Billy Greenwood. 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

103.5 The Weasel. I have to say, the more I read about the Gen Zers, the more I like them. I'll tell you what that's all about after you get Chris Young on today's At Work Show. 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

weekday mornings in Park West. They start with the Bobby Bones Show, and it's me and all my friends. We keep it real, we have some fun, and we bring in country music's biggest stars. We cannot wait to wake up with you guys 6 to 10.

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0: 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It's me, Billy Greenwood. 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

93.5 The Weasel, number one for new country. While you're grabbing a bite to eat, you could always take a crack at today's trivia question. It's now posted on my Facebook page. As always, Philly Greenwald on Facebook. And Tucker Wetmore, just as promised, on the Talk Back Lunch Break. Oh, no.

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0: 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We'll do it again coming up at 1. Good luck early.

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It's me, Bill DeGreenwood. 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

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It may be silly, but this is a reason you vow you'll never go back to a certain business or a restaurant. What say you? We're going to find out after Shaboozy and Jelly Roll. 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
4: 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We keep it real, we have some fun, and we bring in country music's biggest stars. 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
0: I would have mentioned it yesterday, but I was afraid they would take me up on it. 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

103.5 The Weasel. Bobby Bones here. 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We'll do that. And then 55 after every hour, tell me something good. Tomorrow morning on The Bobby Bones Show. I will

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From sunrise to sundown, we're handing out $1,000 nine times every weekday.

0: 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It's getting wild out there, y'all. Best hang with us and keep it grounded with some real folks playing some real country music.
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0: 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That's family. Enter it now. 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

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Love you spending it with me, the At Work Guy. I'm Billy Greenwood. He's Cody Johnson, Mr. Entertainer of the Year, with The Fall.

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Bobby Bones here. Tomorrow morning at 7 a.m., how I messed up with my baby at a restaurant when we went for the first time. We'll do that. And then 55 after every hour, tell me something good. Tomorrow morning on the Bobby.

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0: 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Awesome news for Adam. He won $1,000.
1: Wow, that's awesome. Thank you so much.
0: You're welcome so much. It's called a 9K payday, and the nationwide keyword you need to win $1,000 is coming up at 3. Good luck.

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It's Brooke Taylor. The legendary Willie Nelson coming to Firefly Distillery this Saturday. 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

103.5 The Weasel. It's Brooke Taylor with a little bit of positivity. Y'all know how much I love to give you the daily upload. Let's make it happen here coming up next. So

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It's Brooke Taylor, man. As we get closer to our 3-day weekend, is anybody else excited for just a nice long weekend?

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We'll do that. 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Tomorrow morning on The Bobby Bones Show.

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It's Brooke Taylor. 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
1: 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Coming up here at 4 o'clock, going to be your next chance to take home $1,000. 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

Wake up to the Bobby Bone Show here on 103.5 The Weasel. It's Brooke Taylor. Man, I don't know about you, but there is still one award that just made me tear up on Sunday night's ACM Awards. Let's talk about it here coming up next.

The Low Country's number one for new country for 50 years. 103.5, The Weasel. It's Brooke Taylor. I don't know what it is about Corey Kent, but I just love his story. He was on my podcast a couple weeks ago, The Upload with Brooke Taylor, if you've never listened. 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

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Bobby Bones here. Tomorrow morning at 7 a.m., how I messed up with my baby at a restaurant when we went for the first time. We'll do that. And then 55 after every hour, tell me something good. Tomorrow morning on The Bobby Bones Show.

0: 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It's Brooke Taylor. What plans with $1,000 this is?
1: Oh, I'm going to treat my husband because it's our anniversary.
0: Happy anniversary. Another chance to win a grand. Let's make it happen for you here on the show coming up at 5 o'clock.

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It's Brooke Taylor, the legendary Willie Nelson, coming to Firefly Distillery this Saturday. 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

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It's 103.5 The Weasel. Is Brooke Taylor, man. The thing everybody's talking about, which I think is so funny, is who attended Lainey Wilson's wedding? Well, here's what we know so far. Let's talk about it coming up next.

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1: Hey, it's Brooke Taylor. Man, I love the fact that Lainey Wilson secretly got married. Nobody knew about it until she posted about it, which was such a cool secret to keep. But everybody's talking about the guest list, and there's not a full, official guest list that has come out, but

Wake up to the Bobby Bone Show here on 103.5 The Weasel. It's Brooke Taylor. You know, I feel like hearing this song from Megan Maroney makes me so emotional because I have two little girls and I just always want them to feel special. Very grateful for songs like this. Megan Maroney, Beautiful Things, playing for you here this afternoon.

0: 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It's Brooke Taylor. You know, there's so many great shows coming to Credit One Stadium this summer, and we want you to weasel your way into the show. 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
1: 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This might be some of the best food news I've ever seen in my entire life. I am so excited about this. I got to give you all the details here on the show coming up next.

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103.5 The Weasel. 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Tomorrow morning at 7 a.m., how I messed up with my baby at a restaurant when we went for the first time. We'll do that. And then 55 after every hour, tell me something good. 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